0: Nova Era.
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2: Hey, we're Clean Bandit.
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1: Let's get a party started. See you at the bar, you was hardly talking. That's when I knew that your heart was starring. Friends to lovers need a part to star in like wait, babe, let me ask your pardon. This ain't Gucci, this is Prada, darling. If you want something, you can ask me, darling. And you started laughing.

Modo Summer. Nova era. I heard what you said, just as I was tasting freedom.